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0: 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And Safety Steve Sparkman from Sparkman Insurance will pay for up to the first $20 of that rideshare. 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
2: Come in.
3: Mr. DeGroat, sir?
2: Oliver? 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
3: Thank you, sir, but I feel my talents are not being properly utilized.
2: Your talents?
3: I mentioned the Miller's jingle a while back.
2: You felt it wasn't up to your standards?
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2: I can't wait.
3: What you need is a fresh idea. 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
2: And that modern composer would be...
3: Standing right in front of you, sir.
2: Okay. What do I have to lose?
3: Just need to bring in a few instruments.
2: That's a lot of equipment, Oliver.
3: I know, right? And you can rent this stuff for next to nothing.
2: Who can rent this stuff?
3: You can, sir. It's a legitimate business expense.
2: Oh, so you're an accountant now.
3: I bring a lot to the table, sir.
2: So what have you done with all this stuff that I rented?
3: Just need to warm up, sir. La la la la la la la. It's my process.
2: Anytime.
3: Here we go.
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2: Come in.
3: Mr. DeGroat, sir?
2: Oliver? The Miller's Home Comfort flower beds are looking great.
3: Thank you, sir, but I feel my talents are not being properly utilized.
2: Your talents?
3: I mentioned the Miller's jingle a while back.
2: You felt it wasn't up to your standards?
3: Anyone's standards, really. And I have a solution.
2: I can't wait.
3: What you need is a fresh idea. 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
2: And that modern composer would be...
3: Standing right in front of you, sir.
2: Okay. What do I have to lose?
3: Just need to bring in a few instruments.
2: That's a lot of equipment, Oliver.
3: I know, right? And you can rent this stuff for next to nothing.
2: Who can rent this stuff?
3: You can, sir. It's a legitimate business expense.
2: Oh, so you're an accountant now.
3: I bring a lot to the table, sir.
2: So what have you done with all this stuff that I rented?
3: Just need to warm up, sir. La la la la la la la. It's my process.
2: Anytime.
3: Here we go.
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0: Come in.
1: Mr. DeGroat, sir?
0: Oliver? The Miller's Hope Comfort flower beds are looking great.
1: Thank you, sir, but I feel my talents are not being properly utilized.
0: Your talents?
1: I mentioned the Miller's jingle a while back.
0: You felt it wasn't up to your standards?
1: Anyone's standards, really. And I have a solution.
0: I can't wait.
1: What you need is a fresh idea. A modern composer for a modern HVAC, plumbing, and electrician company.
0: And that modern composer would be...
1: Standing right in front of you, sir.
0: Okay. What do I have to lose?
1: Just need to bring in a few instruments.
0: That's a lot of equipment, Oliver.
1: I know, right? And you can rent this stuff for next to nothing.
0: Who can rent this stuff?
1: You can, sir. It's a legitimate business expense.
0: Oh, so you're an accountant now.
1: I bring a lot to the table, sir.
0: So what have you done with all this stuff that I rented?
1: Just need to warm up, sir. La la la la la la la. It's my process.
0: Anytime.
1: Here we go.
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1: Come in.
2: Mr. DeGroat, sir?
1: Oliver? The Miller's Hope Comfort flower beds are looking great.
2: Thank you, sir, but I feel my talents are not being properly utilized.
1: Your talents?
2: I mentioned the Miller's jingle a while back.
1: You felt it wasn't up to your standards?
2: Anyone's standards, really. And I have a solution.
1: I can't wait.
2: What you need is a fresh idea. 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
1: And that modern composer would be...
2: Standing right in front of you, sir.
1: Okay. What do I have to lose?
2: Just need to bring in a few instruments.
1: That's a lot of equipment, Oliver.
2: I know, right? And you can rent this stuff for next to nothing.
1: Who can rent this stuff?
2: You can, sir. It's a legitimate business expense.
1: Oh, so you're an accountant now.
2: I bring a lot to the table, sir.
1: So what have you done with all this stuff that I rented?
2: Just need to warm up, sir. La la la la la la la. It's my process.
1: Anytime.
2: Here we go.
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2: Come in.
3: Mr. DeGroat, sir?
2: Oliver? The Miller's Home Comfort flower beds are looking great.
3: Thank you, sir, but I feel my talents are not being properly utilized.
2: Your talents?
3: I mentioned the Miller's jingle a while back.
2: You felt it wasn't up to your standards?
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2: And that modern composer would be...
3: Standing right in front of you, sir.
2: Okay. What do I have to lose?
3: Just need to bring in a few instruments.
2: That's a lot of equipment, Oliver.
3: I know, right? And you can rent this stuff for next to nothing.
2: Who can rent this stuff?
3: You can, sir. It's a legitimate business expense.
2: Oh, so you're an accountant now.
3: I bring a lot to the table, sir.
2: So what have you done with all this stuff that I rented?
3: Just need to warm up, sir. La la la la la la la. It's my process.
2: Anytime.
3: Here we go.
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1: Come in.
2: Mr. DeGroat, sir?
1: Oliver? The Miller's Home Comfort flower beds are looking great.
2: Thank you, sir, but I feel my talents are not being properly utilized.
1: Your talents?
2: I mentioned the Miller's jingle a while back.
1: You felt it wasn't up to your standards?
2: Anyone's standards, really. And I have a solution.
1: I can't wait.
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1: And that modern composer would be...
2: Standing right in front of you, sir.
1: Okay. What do I have to lose?
2: Just need to bring in a few instruments.
1: That's a lot of equipment, Oliver.
2: I know, right? And you can rent this stuff for next to nothing.
1: Who can rent this stuff?
2: You can, sir. It's a legitimate business expense.
1: Oh, so you're an accountant now.
2: I bring a lot to the table, sir.
1: So what have you done with all this stuff that I rented?
2: Just need to warm up, sir. La la la la la la la. It's my process.
1: Anytime.
2: Here we go.
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1: Come in.
2: Mr. DeGroat, sir?
1: Oliver? The Miller's Home Comfort flower beds are looking great.
2: Thank you, sir, but I feel my talents are not being properly utilized.
1: Your talents?
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1: You felt it wasn't up to your standards?
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1: I can't wait.
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1: And that modern composer would be...
2: standing right in front of you, sir.
1: Okay. What do I have to lose?
2: Just need to bring in a few instruments.
1: That's a lot of equipment, Oliver.
2: I know, right? And you can rent this stuff for next to nothing.
1: Who can rent this stuff?
2: You can, sir. It's a legitimate business expense.
1: Oh, so you're an accountant now.
2: I bring a lot to the table, sir.
1: So what have you done with all this stuff that I rented?
2: Just need to warm up, sir. La la la la la la la. It's my process.
1: Anytime.
2: Here we go.
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2: Come in.
3: Mr. DeGroat, sir?
2: Oliver? The Miller's Hope Comfort flower beds are looking great.
3: Thank you, sir, but I feel my talents are not being properly utilized.
2: Your talents?
3: I mentioned the Miller's jingle a while back.
2: You felt it wasn't up to your standards?
3: Anyone's standards, really. And I have a solution.
2: I can't wait.
3: What you need is a fresh idea. 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
2: And that modern composer would be...
3: Standing right in front of you, sir.
2: Okay. What do I have to lose?
3: Just need to bring in a few instruments.
2: That's a lot of equipment, Oliver.
3: I know, right? And you can rent this stuff for next to nothing.
2: Who can rent this stuff?
3: You can, sir. It's a legitimate business expense.
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1: And that modern composer would be...
2: Standing right in front of you, sir.
1: Okay. 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
1: Who can rent this stuff?
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1: So what have you done with all this stuff that I rented?
2: Just need to warm up, sir. La la la la la la la. It's my process.
1: Anytime.
2: Here we go.
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sad, sad song from REM. You can feel the pain in Michael Stipe there. That is Everybody Hurts, some REM right here on this Saturday morning. Well, I hope that you're not hurting. I hope that you are happy and enjoying your weekend on this 6th of June. I've got friends and family celebrating birthdays. And if you happen to be celebrating a birthday today as well, well, happy. Happy birthday wishes going out to you. Here's St. Paul and the Broken Bones giving us one called Fall Moon, and it's right here on 92.3 The Tide.

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It's Peter, Bjorn, and John, and young folks. It's right here on 92.3 The Tide. I appreciate you keeping me company on this Saturday morning, and I get to hang out with you through this Saturday afternoon as well. Right now, I've been waiting. It's music from Matthew Sweet on 92.3 The Tide.

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off of their 11th studio album. That album is called I Built You a Tower, and that album just dropped yesterday. That is something for you from Death Cab for Cutie, one called Riptides right here, yes, on 92.3 The Tide. Rolling along with some cool tunes, we get this one from Nathaniel Rateliff and the Night Sweats, and You Worry Me, it's right here on The Tide.

Incredible artists. Incredible tunes. That's what happens when the tide comes in. This is 92.3

0: Dr. John, right place, wrong time. It's right here on 92.3 The Tide. Well, hopefully you were in the right place last night. The Free Merchant Square Concert Series, the band Co-Pilot, took to the stage at 6 with their lead singers, three lead singers, and those melodies. It was great music, no doubt about that. Well, we've got a place that you can join us at today, coming up at 11, actually. Andy's going to be out at the grocery outlet for their grill and chill event. More details on that on the way.
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It's Blitzkrieg Bop, and it's the Ramones, and it's right here on 92.3 The Tide. Good Saturday morning to you. My name is Lisa Brickhouse. Thanks for keeping me company. We're hopping right back into it with this cool collaboration. Sam Fender actually released this song, Rain On Me, on an album that he dropped last year, but it was not done like this. And then he's got the incredible vocals of Miss Olivia Dean helping out to add an extra element of awesomeness. Here it is, Sam Fender and Olivia Dean, and Rain Me In right here on 92.3 The Tide.

Dave Matthews and Tripping Billies. Maybe you're going to the show at the Veterans United Home Loans Amphitheater in Virginia Beach this evening. If you are, we're just playing you some music to get you stoked out for the show. Music for you right here from Cannons. This one's called Starlight, and it's here on the Tide.

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It's Empire of the Sun, and it's Walking on a Dream, and it's right here on 92.3 The Tide. I'm Lisa, along with you. I appreciate you keeping me company, and I appreciate that I'm able to play this girl. Here's some Tori Amos right here on The Tide.

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Noah Kahan giving us The Great Divide. That is the title track from his new and latest album that actually came out at the top of the charts. He will be in Bonnaroo next weekend. Two different dates for him on that Bonnaroo bill. He'll be kicking it off on a Thursday and then leaving Friday and Saturday to be touring throughout Florida, getting back on Sunday for that action. Music for you Sunday, the action back at Bonnaroo is what I was talking about. Here's music for you from Kings of Leon. It's right here on 92.3 The Tide.

0: It's his golden messenger, one entitled In the Middle of It, and it's right here on 92.3 The Tide. I appreciate you letting me keep you company on this Saturday morning. We'll roll into this Saturday afternoon together. Lots of cool stuff going on, that's for sure, including our 92 Days of Summer sweepstakes. You have a chance to win this week a 4-pack of tickets to check out some Tide baseball. Those details on the way right here on The Tide.
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3: Just need to warm up, sir. La la la la la la la. It's my process.
2: Anytime.
3: Here we go.
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I'm Andy, and I am here until 1 today with cool prizes from the Tide. I hope you'll stop by and say hi.

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As the music rolls along, I appreciate it so much. Had so many folks popping by and saying hi, and it's always nice to see that and feel it as well. Feeling something from Buffalo Traffic Jam. 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

It's the Fray Over My Head cable car, and it's right here on 92.3 The Tide. Hope that you are having a great day. Thank you so much for being a part of mine. As we get back into it, here is Oasis. It's Wonderwall on The Tide.

is a blade. He is a picture that I saved for too long. He is my credit card and keys, and the reason I won't find peace. He is a song I should not complete.

Mumford & Sons with Chris Stapleton. One called Here, and it's here on 92.3 The Tide. Well, you need to get here. 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Good luck to you. Music for you right here from Keen. 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

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It's right here on 92.3 The Tide. Williamsburg Live, the time has come. We're just under 20 days away from a four-day festival that's going to knock your socks off. I'll give you a full rundown of that here in just a few. Right now it's the Black Keys and You Got to Lose. It's right here on The Tide.

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It's another song about starlight. That is the band Muse right here on 92.3 The Tide. I appreciate you hanging out with me. What else do I have in store for you? Something from The Verve. 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

It's the Strokes and Going Shopping. It's right here on 92.3 The Tide. They make us seem so superficial, don't they now? Here's music for you from Young. It's We Are From Fun. It's We Are Young. And it's right here on 92.3 The

0: while back.
1: You felt it wasn't up to your standards?
0: Anyone's standards, really. And I have a solution.
1: I can't wait.
0: What you need is a fresh idea. A modern composer for a modern HVAC plumbing and electrician company.
1: And that modern composer would be...
0: standing right in front of you, sir.
1: Okay. What do I have to lose?
0: Just need to bring in a few instruments.
1: That's a lot of equipment, Oliver.
0: I know, right? And you can rent this stuff for next to nothing.
1: Who can rent this stuff?
0: You can, sir. It's a legitimate business expense.
1: Oh, so you're an accountant now.
0: I bring a lot to the table, sir.
1: So what have you done with all this stuff that I rented?
0: Just need to warm up, sir. La la la la la la la. It's my process.
1: Anytime.
0: Here we go.
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Bare Naked Ladies, it's all been done. It's right here on 92.3 The Tide. And as we hop right back into it, I want to give you something from The Revivalist. Love this song. It's called Heart Stop, and it's here on The Tide.

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That cool tune for you from the Revivalist, and I Wish I Knew You. It's right here on 92.3 The Tide. I appreciate you letting me hang out with you, and we've got some great music lined up for you, like this one from Blues Traveler. It's But Anyway. It's right here on The Tide.

Monrovia with one called Heavyfoot, and it's right here on 92.3 The Tide. 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It's happening a week from today. It's Saturday, June the 13th at Jamestown High School. 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And registration is now open at their website, the heritagehumane.org website. Again, heritagehumane.org for the Forever Homes Race that's happening Saturday, June the 13th. Here's Coldplay, Paradise on the Tide.

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Fleetwood Mac and Landslide, and it's right here on 92.3 The Tide. That about does it for me. I'm Lisa Brickhouse, getting ready to turn the reins over to Hanson. He will take you through this afternoon. And again, congratulations to all the graduates out there for all the hard work and all the great accomplishments that you have done. Congrats, and make those great memories. Here's music for you from Cassius Culpepper. It's right here on 92.3 The Tide.

Matthew Sweet gets us going on a Saturday here on 92.3 The Tide. What is good with you? I'm Hanson with new stuff from Casey Musgraves. Dry Spell is on The Tide.

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Florence and the Machine are on 92.3 The Tide. Quick thanks to everyone who turned out for the Merchant Square Concert Series show yesterday with Copilot. Wow. Talk about a good time. Allison Brown Quintet get July's dates. Such a fun way to start off the weekend. And that weekend in July is the kickoff of the 4th of July weekend. As if you needed one more reason to celebrate.

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Death Cab for Cutie's new one, that's Riptides on 92.3 The Tide. The new album, I Built You a Tower, is out. And there's a lot of airing of the soul on this one for Ben Gibbard, and it translates into some great music. Jack Johnson is on 92.3 The Tide.

0: That is the new one from Beck on 92.3 The Tide, Ride Lonesome, album, CD, cassette, whatever you favor these days. That's the same name, Ride Lonesome. So be looking for that. He's going to be on the road later this year, so if your paths cross, without a doubt, enjoy that. Miles Smith is on the way, and we will let Portugal the Man start up another long set of Tide tunes next.
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2: Anytime.
3: Here we go.
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Big Head Todd and the Monsters started back in the mid-80s in Colorado. Got to give it up for the state of Colorado. They've given us some great bands over the years. Lumineers are from Colorado. Nathaniel Rateliff and the Night Sweats probably knew about that. I don't know if you knew about this. I didn't. It was news to me. Earth, Wind, and Fire are from Colorado. That was not on my radar. Cannons, their new one, is Starlight. It is new music on 92.3 The Tide.

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0: Clapton, part of a well-balanced diet here on 92.3 The Tide. Hope your Saturday is treating you well. Thanks for having us along for whatever it is you got going on today. I'm Hanson, and another long set of handpicked music is up next. New music from the Stones, some not-so-new stuff from the Beatles, and Phoenix, they will start it up.
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1: Come in.
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1: Oliver? 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
1: And that modern composer would be...
2: standing right in front of you, sir.
1: Okay. What do I have to lose?
2: Just need to bring in a few instruments.
1: That's a lot of equipment, Oliver.
2: I know, right? And you can rent this stuff for next to nothing.
1: Who can rent this stuff?
2: You can, sir. It's a legitimate business expense.
1: Oh, so you're an accountant now.
2: I bring a lot to the table, sir.
1: So what have you done with all this stuff that I rented?
2: Just need to warm up, sir. La la la la la la la. It's my process.
1: Anytime.
2: Here we go.
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Melissa Etheridge, Trombone Shorty, Grace Potter, all making the short list of bands playing. 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

Mumford & Sons, getting help from Chris Stapleton on that one on 92.3 The Tide. Here is the name of it. Next Newtown Tune Show coming up Wednesday. Claxon Brown going to be playing. It is going to be a thoroughly funkified event. And, of course, the usual food trucks, beer tents, and other distractions will be there. So get there early for a good seat.

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0: More new music from The Last Dinner Party is what that is on 92.3 The Tide. 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

Ordinary Creature is that one from Monsters and Men on 92.3 The Tide. We got the next Merchant Square Concert Series show coming up on July 3rd. It is the kickoff to the 4th of July weekend. Allison Brown Quintet are playing. There'll be lots of everything that you've come to expect of the Merchant Square Concert Series shows. So plan now and get there early.

The Boss is on 92.3 The Tide. Title track from an album that really flew under the radar for a lot of people, Human Touch. He's gotten a nice boost out of the Netflix series The Burrows, which is kind of a Stranger Things type of show, but with old people. People that look more like me. Buffalo Traffic Jam are up now on 92.3 The Tide.

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That's what happens when the tide comes in. 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

Strokes and their new one, Going Shopping, on 92.3 The Tide. The new album, Reality Awaits, is out on the 26th. 9 tracks total. Remember, it's quality, not quantity, when it comes to the Strokes. They mailed out cassettes of Going Shopping to fans, at least some fans. I wasn't on that mailing list, apparently, before its release, to kind of stoke the fire, to get people excited about it. Someone over there is definitely earning their $3.50 an hour.

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0: Marvin, closing the cover on another long set of music here on 92.3 The Tide. But we are not done. No, the Doobies, the Police, and new music from Fantastic Cat. If you haven't heard that one, make sure you're around for it. They're a great new band.
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